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1: Good morning. Very happy to speak to you this morning.
2: How excited are you for tonight's match?
1: Incredibly excited. This is a huge game, of course. It's a game that carries a lot of emotion. We've played Argentina several times in major tournaments, but this is the first time in 24 years. And of course, we're hoping for an England victory.
2: So let me just translate. סגן השגריר פיפס אומר זה משחק ענק עם המון רגש, זו הפעם הראשונה ב-24 שנים שאנחנו פוגשים את ארגנטינה, ואני כמובן מקווה לניצחון.
3: Deputy Ambassador Phipps, how is the English atmosphere here in Israel, and where are you watching the games?
1: So, we've had the opportunity to watch the games in a couple of different venues in Tel Aviv. I'm actually on my way to Jerusalem now, but I'll be back in Tel Aviv for the game tonight, and I'm going to be watching it at Charles Claw Park.
3: Mm-hmm.
1: So, and I should say that, Jonathan, the atmosphere has been brilliant. There's obviously a large British Jewish Israeli diaspora here in Israel, and they've been coming out all the games to support the team.
3: And I saw you also met with the Norwegian ambassador to Israel.
1: I did. So we watched the game together with our Norwegian colleagues the weekend, and it was a great atmosphere. Really enjoyed it. In my view, the best team won, but it was great to spend it with our Norwegian colleagues.
2: So let me just translate again. אז סגן השגריר פיפס אומר שהאווירה פה נהדרת, יש קהילה בריטית יהודית גדולה שמעודדת גם כאן בארץ. הוא צפה במשחק האחרון ברבע הגמר עם העמיתים הנורווגים שלו, צוות השגרירות הנורווגית, והערב הוא מתכוון להגיע גם לפארק צ'ארלס קלור בתל אביב.
3: Deputy Ambassador Phipps, could you tell us a little bit about the meaning of the rivalry between England and Argentina? Like you said, it carries a lot of emotions, and after 60 years, you probably want to bring football back home.
1: Absolutely. 60 years is a long time. So one of the first World Cups I remember was 1986, and we met Argentina in the quarterfinals of that game, and you may well know that both the best goal in any World Cup ever was scored, as well as the worst goal. So Diego Maradona scored a wonderful goal where he dribbled the ball around about three or four England defenders. But that goal, unfortunately, came after he had scored a less good goal where he used his hand to score the goal.
3: And of so course, England, hand of God.
1: Hand of God, we know it well. And then we met Argentina again in 1998, and I think you'll be aware, but famously David Beckham was sent off after what us English fans thought was a simulation by Simeone. The last time we met Argentina in a major tournament was 2002, and it was in the group stages, and we were able to exact our revenge, and England came out on top that night, 1-0. But look, this game is a semi-final of a World Cup. It's so much more, and so it's going to be huge, and I'm hoping that but England can get through to the final for 60 years.
2: אז סגן השגריר פיפס נזכר בגביע העולם הראשון שהוא צפה בו 1986, המשחק ההוא עם יד האלוהים של מרדונה, בית סטדיון האצטקה במקסיקו סיטי. הוא מזכיר אחר כך גם את הנקמה שהם השיגו ב-2002 עם הניצחון של אנגליה על ארגנטינה. הוא שוב אומר שזה הולך להיות משחק ענק עם הרבה מאוד התרגשות.
3: Mr. Phipps, you are used to so many disappointments throughout the past 60 years. What do you think is going to be different this time? Do people truly believe there is something different in Tuchel's team?
1: Look, we're British, and so we're not always particularly optimistic. And when it comes to football, the 60 years of pain have prevented us from being too optimistic. So I think what we will do is we'll take one game at a time, and just maybe if we're able to beat Argentina tonight, then we can begin to hope.
3: To hope.
2: אז מר פיפס אומר לנו, אנחנו בריטים, אנחנו לא תמיד אופטימיים, ו-60 שנה של כאב לקחו מאיתנו את האופטימיות הזו, אז אנחנו ניקח את זה משחק אחר משחק, ואם ננצח הלילה את ארגנטינה, אז נוכל באמת לחלום בגדול על האפשרות לזכות בטורניר. Can you tell us maybe about your favorite player? Is it Harry Kane, Jude Bellingham, maybe someone else?
1: So my favorite player, so I'm a big Aston Villa supporter. They're my Premier League team. And so I'm a big fan of Ezri Konsa, who plays in defense for England. I'm hoping that he can keep Alvarez and Messi quiet tonight. But I also am a big fan of Morgan Rogers, who isn't in the starting 11, but there's a good chance that he might come on and score a goal. But look, of course, Bellingham and Kane are world-class players, and I think we're going to rely on a bit of magic from either Bellingham or Kane if we're going to beat the Argentinians tonight.
2: אז פיפס, סגן שגריר בריטניה בישראל, אומר לנו שהוא אוהד צרוף של אסטון וילה, אז הוא מעודד את קונסה ואוהב מאוד גם את מורגן רוג'רס, למרות שהוא לא פותח בהרכב, כמובן מזכיר גם את ג'וד בלינגהאם ואת הארי קיין, אומר שהם שחקנים נהדרים שהם מאוד מאוד משמעותיים בשביל הנבחרת. Mr. Phipps, what did you think about the controversy after the quarterfinal with Jude Bellingham's interview and the way he spoke about Coach Tuchel, who had a criticism? He criticized his players after the match, said they didn't play well enough. How do you think that will influence the team tonight? Well,
1: so look, I think both Bellingham and Thomas Tuchel have different objectives, right? Tuchel is looking at how the team plays, he's looking at the tactics,

miles from India's nuclear test site, children play in the shade of the village water tank. Here in the Rajasthan desert, people say they're proud their country's shown its nuclear.

I can be a hypocrite. I got stuff to work on. You got stuff to work on. But we're gonna make it work. I love you. I love you.